0: 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Rage Against the Machine for Tony checking in tonight. Need a little Renegades of Funk. 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
1: Autumn Kings, the rockers out of Canada, now called Detroit home. They're originally from across the river in Windsor. Not a big deal. It is Lester. Thank you so much for listening. Got that set started at the top of the hour. Metallica doing the Seeger cover, Turn the Page. And one of those interesting, well, memories in Metallica history that I can guarantee you, James Hatfield will never forget this night in 1992. They, of course, had just released the Black Album, the self-titled Metallica album, which would take them to new levels. But still, in 1992, they weren't considered the headliners on a lot of tours, especially with Guns N' Roses as the headliner. They were opening a show this date, 1992, for Guns N' Roses at the Montreal Olympic Stadium. 60,000 people. And halfway through the Metallica set, a pyrotechnic accidentally went off, and Lars was burned on a major portion of the left side of his body. Obviously, they stopped their set right there, got everything reset. Guns N' Roses finally hit the stage. Axl cut the show off at 15 minutes because he couldn't hear the monitors and was all upset, cussing and swearing, and walked out. Yeah, needless to say, almost a riot that night, 1992 in Montreal, thanks to Axl, and sadly, a night that James Hetfield will probably never forget for Metallica, too.
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12: It wasn't. It's not the Cannes.
15: Cannes. But it looks like.
12: Well, anyways,
15: Cannes.
12: It was the Cannes. Well, Cannes. That's dumb.
15: No, it's not. I'll go to the Cannes Film Festival.
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4: 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It's on every playground in America. What are you talking about?
5: 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Am I going to be too close to the pole? 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
5: top.
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1: 3 Days Grace with that dual lead vocalist Matt and Adam together. Sounding pretty damn good, too. Don't Want to Go Home Tonight, the name of that song. It is Lester, and if you're looking to kill some time online and you haven't seen it yet, type in your browser, Flux 3 1990s video. F-L-U-X 3 1990s video. You'll find the stories and get to watch the video. That 3.5 million people watched this last week. Basically, it's fake, but it's fooled a lot of people who are kind of upset because it's so good. It's basically historical footage, kind of supposed to be early 90s computer room at a school, and a TV reporter asking little kids what they think the computers are going to do in the future. And of course, they nail, all three kids nail what computers are doing. That should be a little tip off that it might be fake. B, in the pickoff, when I first saw it, I went, that's not a 90s. People didn't look like that, TV reporters. That's more like late 70s, early 80s. Again, there were things that tip you off. It's fake, but apparently a lot of people bit and were sharing it, saying, look at the hysterical kids. They knew what was going to happen with computers. And it's like, no, it's fake. Again, Flux 3, 1990s video, if you want to see if you could have recognized it.
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0: The Ascent, that is new music from Walls of Jericho. It's Full Metal Jackie with Chad Gray. We were just talking about the 30 years of Madness Tour and bringing these songs back to the stage. After all these years, Chad, where's your happy place?
1: My happiness is on stage. Being on stage in front of the metal kids, that is where I shine. That's where I live. That's where I love. That's where I have an opportunity to give back to the people that have given me so much. And to be able to get on that stage and play these songs again is so powerful. It's so powerful. And I can see it on the faces of the people when we play it, because there is this look of, holy, we're seeing it.
2: Right. You know, yeah. I mean? No, I mean, I think people just thought they were never going to hear those songs on stage again. So I feel
1: Jackie,
2: like.
1: Jackie, I thought that. Honestly, I did. I thought that. And it made me so sour. I was just so.

0: Papa Roach right there, and see you in hell. Say hi to some exes. Hey. Just say it. Dated a couple of meanies. A couple of ones that had the crazy eyes, too. I didn't realize it until it happened. Like, whoa. I guess I could piss off a chick that much. I didn't realize that either, man. We all learn, right? Pop Evil, Manson, Fuel. One of my favorites coming up.
1: It's Dave and Mahoney.
2: That's something that I learned, especially like just growing up. It's just a part of life wherever you just know what you want. And if you tell people, they will respond if they want you that same way back.
3: Because I remember when I first announced that my wife and I had gotten engaged. Everyone was like, whoa, that seems pretty quick.
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3: Before she sobers up, I need to lock her down, man.
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1: If I'm talking to someone and they're not talking back, I'm going to not talk to them anymore.
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0: I got asked, yo, Randy, how many Red Bulls have you had? I'm like, four. Is that normal? Should I slack back? My Juneberry, I love my Juneberry. Oh, my gosh, that thing's my favorite. I wasn't a big fan of the most recent yellow one. I don't know, it's like the Sprite vibe version you get at Red Bull. Tropical can I like, but that Juneberry, that's my favorite. I only have about five or six a day. I mean, two a day, I should say it, right? Shine down. Nickelback, I'm alive coming up.
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8: 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Coincidence? We think not.

0: their schools. That's what they really worry about. And I think how you got involved was so interesting, because you were just a parent who was, they were trying to find somebody good to lead it. I remember.
1: I was a grandparent who had retired from teaching and was really enjoying my freedom as a realtor to do my own thing. And then, yeah, I had a group of parents that came and said, like, we need an educator. We need somebody who's been rooted in the community, which I've lived in the North Valley my whole life. I had been approached probably 2 years before by some teachers asking me if I would run for the school board and to meet with the union. And I met with them and I kind of, asked questions and talked about it. And then I put it on the back burner. I was like, this is not probably what I want to do. I really love doing real estate. And so whenever these parents came back around and asked me, it was like, okay, there's a calling here. There's something that I'm supposed to be doing and I need to listen to it. And so, I think we had a really grassroots campaign and we knocked on over 3,000 doors and talked to a lot of people. And, I feel like it, we got a lot of good response at the doors and it was like, okay, this is what I'm supposed to be doing. So.
0: And the same way with you, Josh, with your little kids. And I think that's a completely different perspective that I don't think any of us, I mean, any board member really can have when you can have the perspective and you can remember when your kids were little, but to be living it every day is a whole different perspective.
2: Yeah. Yeah. I mean, some of the programs that are being used that we're talking about, my kids, you know, go through that, like Amira and all these different, you know, iReady and all these different assessments that we talk about. You know, I ask my kids, you know, how do you think about this? What do you, you know, what's hard? What's, you know, what's working? What's not? And then just being in the class, you know, them being in the classroom every day and, you know, how the teacher interacts with them and, you know, all these different things. I think it's, and me just, I was always very involved also in the community and with my children's education. So, I do think it's a good perspective to bring, to the board for sure.
0: One of the things that I know people, we've talked about this and I just was reading in the paper this morning, the safety. Now we're getting into the football season and soccer. And parents, you know, being confident that their kids, there are going to be fights. Things like that are just going to happen, but that there aren't going to be weapons involved. And I know, how is APS police handling that and working with that, with this coming? Because all these games are going to be happening and all that.
1: So I know that they, I know that they have new weapon detectors that are going to be on these big stadiums, I guess. Yeah. The stadiums with the football and the soccer. I'm wanting to find out more about it, but I know that that is instilled, you know, and I know that Mr. Gonzalez, Antonio Gonzalez, associate superintendent, he has said that, you know, we want to keep our kids safe. So if we need to think about putting these in schools, we could. Right now, they're starting with the stadiums, which I think is a good idea because you have people coming from, you know, different schools. There's rivalries there, you know, that type of thing. Yeah. I think it's a good idea. Like you said, back in the day, there was fights and it was a fist fight and it was over and it was separated. You know, sometimes now it's a little scary, you know.
0: It's a little bit more advanced.
1: Yeah.
0: And like that. But it is always, you know, we're never going to have a, there's always going to be issues facing our kids. And just being a child in this world is difficult enough. And as long as you guys are all aware that to make it as pleasant as we can and just try to do the right thing. And hopefully with all these, I just can't believe what a turnover in leadership we are having right now with the new president at UNM, the new superintendent of Rio Rancho, which doesn't affect us, but we all need to work together with those kids. And, you know, and it's just so much change. And so just, you guys have a lot on your plate, but I'm confident that you two can handle it. you know, that you are there and you understand it. And it's,
1: I'm glad somebody's confident.
0: Well, you know what?

0: anybody that runs for this job, first of all, it used to be a pretty, it was, I mean, it cost money, but not like it does now. And it's just not anybody that, and who's, I mean, you know, it's not like we get big, not like you guys get big donors. I mean, I always used to think, who'd give us money? Okay, I'm going to give you my $10 so you can get me out of detention sometime that I can call you, because there isn't money. So what you do is really, you're raising money and for a job that's, you know,
1: unpaid, yeah.
0: Unpaid. For a volunteer position, and it's true. And such an important one. You can always count on me to be a cheerleader for all of you, because I just think what you do is phenomenal. And I'm just so proud of you. And I'm so proud that you came back to talk to me, that you didn't get scared away. Yeah. And we'll have you back towards the end of the year again, just to see how it was the second graduation, when your hands aren't as cramped and you're not smiling. Congratulations. We're out of time. And I thank you again, and I end my show always thinking all we can have is hope. Hope that it'll get better, and that if you just choose kindness in whatever we're doing, we're going to be okay. And thank you for doing, and thank you for listening, and we'll be back next week. Thank you.
2: Thank you.
1: Thank you, yes.
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8: I like it. 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

0: Just recently, Papa Roach singer Jacoby Shaddix celebrated his 50th birthday. I'm Double D Everclear. Nickelback straight ahead for you.
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0: go, A Perfect Circle and Starless, great new rock. I'm excited about a new album from those guys. I really, really am, man. I cannot wait. Of course, Maynard James back in full effect, and that is new rock from A Perfect Circle. Soundgarden coming your way. How about Shinedown? What a great song. Anything you might want to hear on a Sunday, let's go.
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0: Miguel Villanis right there. That's Eva Under Fire and the very beautiful and talented Maria Brink. I absolutely love that song. Of course, Eva Under Fire out on tour right now with Five Finger Death Punch, tearing it up. Oh, it is such a good tour. And I'm loving that new music from Five Finger called Legacy. Oh, it's good. How about Jet, Motionless, and White, that new one, R.I.P.? That is a good song. It is Randy rocking the weekend. Come on.
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0: album, entire state of Montana, has Martin Sheen and Charlie Sheen as guests on that album. Many others as well. Jerry Cantrell, part of that, and so many others. Pretty cool. Tim Montana, Break Me Down, great new music. Filmed that at the Yellowstone Ranch, and I do like the Dutton Ranch show. 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Maybe you're laying in bed right now. 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

0: 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There is football now every weekend until the Super Bowl, which is on Valentine's Day. How cool is that? Somebody's not going to be happy about it, but I think it's great. Marilyn Manson, P. Roach, marry a chick that's down with football. 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

0: Autumn Kings right there. That is Gone, Gone, and Gone is your ex. Keep it that way. Super important to do that, my friends. Never, ever, ever go back to an ex. Just saying. It's that whole theory. It's like I've heard. I learned from my own valuable lessons. Trust me. I had a girl that's like, you know, I had to go and hook up a bunch of dudes to figure out. You're a great guy. And I'm like, you stay over there, man. We're not doing that. Go get tested, okay? Good luck with that. Swear to God, man, don't ever do it. Shine down. Poppy, STP, coming up.
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0: Breaking Benjamin right there in Something Wicked. I do like that. Ben Sons helping out on that song. That's him in there going, Something Wicked. It's pretty cool. Kicking some ass. Learning from the dad that is a rock star. It's pretty damn cool, man. Atreyu, Soundgarden, Nickelback, a song, fellas. It's okay to sing now. 2026, you can like Nickelback. They have a new freaking album coming out the day before Halloween. But a song that you probably sang by yourself, just saying. It's next.
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0: Hey, Gil and Trey, you and all for you. Damn right, we do it all for you, my friends. Going down, read our bios right now. 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I don't know what you got going on today. It's Sunday. Enjoying yourself, doing whatever it is that you do. Relax day. Maybe cleaning the house, something like that. I always have honey do chores around the house on the weekends. I'm like, hey, look, honey, I got to work. I got to go to work. It's what I do. You want those fancy things? Daddy's going to talk on the radio. That's what I do. Try to make people laugh, hopefully. And I don't wear pants when I do it, so I'm just letting you know.
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0: Young Again, it's the new one from Shinedown. New Papa Roach, Not Too Far Away, and the Foo Fighters. 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
1: That's a brand new one from Architects. It's called Broken Mirror. JJ hanging around here on Sunday with some new Beartooth coming up. White Zombies on the way. And it's Limp Bizkit coming up next.
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0: That's new from Eva Under Fire with some help from Maria Brink doing some vocals on that. That's called Villainous. It's JJ with some new Five Finger Death Punch. They have a new album coming out. We'll do some Soundgarden. It's Fell on Black Days. That's coming up next.
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0: That's new from Five Finger Death Punch, Eye of the Storm. Their new album, Legacy, just dropped less than 2 weeks ago on the 31st of July. You can grab it if you want it. New Tim Montana is coming up. It's Power Man 5000 and Shinedown. They're coming up next.
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0: 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It's JJ New Black Label Society's coming up, and it's Nirvana coming up next.
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8: 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They crashed the products into each other with the forklifts. They crashed the forklifts into each other. There were alarms going off.
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8: the street.
7: Should have fled on forklift. 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
1: The Whale, it was huge. It was like the Cannes Film Festival or whatever, yeah. Where he got like...
2: Did you say Cannes?
1: Is that what it was?
3: Because I would 100% go to like
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2: Cannes
3: Film Festival.
2: Yeah. Festival.
1: I thought that's what I thought it was.
3: Give me a
1: chicken
3: golden...
1: Chicken tenders for everybody.
3: Give me a golden tender. I'm in.
1: It wasn't... It's not the Cannes.
2: Cannes.
3: But it looks like
1: well,
3: Cannes.
1: Well, anyways, it was
3: Cannes.
1: The Cannes. Well, Cannes... That's dumb.
2: No, it's not. I'll go to the Cannes Film Festival.
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4: 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She's talking about 94.5 The Bit. 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

0: Don't Want to Go Home Tonight. I've been there. That's the new one from 3 Days Grace. It's JJ with some Nickelback coming up. The new one from them, as a matter of fact. And we'll get into some live coming up next.
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12: 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Best drunk snack food, period. 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
15: 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That's what we're doing. Not even close to being tired right now.
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